thought you would end up as the enemy. 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I feel so bad for you, lost your identity. Major decision is a penalty.

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1: 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Just cook some food and ease yourself, man. 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Me so forward. All right.
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0: Sona.
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0: Kano.
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0: Shao Kahn.
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